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As we prepare our hearts for a time of communion tonight, let's reflect on the grace and forgiveness of our loving God.

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